0: seem to realize you was dead wrong. It's time to bring you on home. You know, you was lost in confusion, but it's never too late to change things, rearrange things.
1: 99.7.

0: put a smile on your face. Don't bring everybody down like this. Don't worry. It will soon pass, whatever it is. Don't worry, be happy. I'm not worried.
1: Estás escuchando Radio UNE, la radio de la Universidad Nacional de Nordeste.